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And everything in between. 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
2: It's Monday, August 10th. A few clouds today with a chance of showers, thunderstorms. It's still going to be quite warm. A humidex in the low 30s. Already it feels 27. The dollar trading 71.68 cents U.S. I'm Stacey Englehart. Fierté Montréal held its 20th annual Pride Parade yesterday, marking the end of the city's week-long Pride celebrations. Several political leaders attended this year's parade, including Montreal Mayor Soraya Martinez-Ferrada and Quebec Liberal Party leader Charles Millard. Service on the REM was disrupted yesterday after a power outage during the lunch hour. According to officials, the outage started just after 12 o'clock between Bois-Franc and Deux Montagnes, blamed on a power supply fault linked to Hydro-Québec. Service was up and running by about 4 yesterday. Police are investigating 3 separate fatal single collisions on Quebec roads this weekend. According to the Sûreté du Québec, one person died, 3 others fighting for their lives in hospital after a car left the road on the Côte-Nord at about 12:30 Sunday morning. At around the same time yesterday, a 35-year-old man died in a collision in the Chaudière-Appalaches region. Police say his car also lost control, crashed into a ditch. A few hours later, a 37-year-old woman died, a man in his 30s in critical condition, in what also appears to be a single-vehicle collision. This one caused a rollover. Police say the car left the road at about 6 a.m. yesterday morning. One of the most destructive wildfires raging across B.C. appears to have claimed a life. On Sunday, RCMP in Penticton reported an 80-year-old woman died trying to escape with a family member. About 20,000 people were ordered to leave their homes Friday. Light 106.7 Sports. Canadian hopes were dashed at the National Bank Open. Leila Fernandez of Laval was eliminated in the round of 16 yesterday. She lost to Naomi Osaka. Baseball yesterday, the Blue Jays lost to Philadelphia 7-6 in 12 innings. They did win 2 out of 3 this weekend, and they're back to work tonight, playing host to the Red Sox at 7. Northern Super League Soccer, Toronto and Ottawa tied 2-2. Ottawa, meanwhile, will host this year's Northern Super League Championship game November 14th. Vancouver won last year in the inaugural year. And in the WNBA tonight, the Toronto Tempo are in Atlanta at 8. Light 106.7 weather. Mostly cloudy today. A chance of showers, thunderstorms, a humidex in the low 30s. Few showers with a risk of a thunderstorm tonight. A low of 19. Tomorrow, sunshine returns. A humidex feeling 31. Right now, 20 feels 27. From the Light 106.7 News Center, I'm Stacey Englehart.
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0: Light 106.7. Good morning, Ted Silver for Gary Gamble. We're looking at a cloudy day today. Chance of a shower this morning. Maybe a thunderstorm as well this afternoon. Our high today, 26, humidex 31. Right now, 21 degrees. We just heard Duran Duran in Hungry Like the Wolf. Very fitting because today is National Duran Duran Day. You're welcome. You're welcome. Today is also National S'mores Day, Lazy Day, and National Spoil Your Dog Day. On this date in 1985, Michael Jackson paid $47.5 million for the entire catalog of the Beatles' copyrights. That included 251 songs written by Lennon and McCartney. McCartney wasn't happy. On this date in 2008, Isaac Hayes died. Remember him from Shaft? Oh, and he was also this guy.
1: Do you feel better?
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1: Oh, come on, children. What can be so bad? It's Salisbury Steak Day.
0: Yeah, the chef from South Park. 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

Light 106.7 in Tiffany. I think we're alone now. Good morning. Monday morning, Ted Silver for Gary Gamble. A Japanese couple recently set a new world record for being the world's oldest couple. 108-year-old Masao Matsumoto and 100-year-old Miyako Sonada have been married for 80 years. They have 5 children, 13 grandchildren, 24 great-grandchildren. They're both over 100 years old. They have a combined age of 208. That's really cute. 208. I mean, they're so old, their wrinkles have wrinkles. Light 106.7 in Tiffany. I think we're alone now. Good morning. Monday morning, Ted Silver for Gary Gamble.

0: to Beach Boy Brian Wilson from the Bare Naked Ladies at Light 106.7. Good morning, Ted Silver for Gary Gamble. He's off for a couple of days. Long weekend. Well played, Gary. We're looking at a cloudy day today. Showers, maybe a thunderstorm. High today, 26. And right now, it's 21 degrees as you get going on a Monday morning. So far, a light drive in TCAN 20 to carry. All looking good. There was a stall on the Met West at DeCary. That's been cleared, but the traffic is back from St. Michel. Everything else looking pretty good this morning.
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0: Light 106.7. There's Olivia Dean. 21 degrees, Monday morning. It's August 10th. Starting to think about back to school.
1: On the next episode of Unsolved Mysteries, the back to school shopping season has officially begun, and millions of parents have once again been handed an ambitious shopping list that appears to be written by doomsday preppers. These parents are then expected to spend $300 on necessities for a child whose greatest academic achievement last year was keeping their fingers out of their nose. Authorities say the phenomenon has been occurring for decades, yet no one has ever stopped to ask why a third grader needs to own enough Ticonderoga pencils to sketch the ceiling of the Sistine Chapel twice, enough disinfecting wipes to decontaminate an entire cruise ship, and enough glue sticks to reseal the Hoover Dam. But the most troubling discovery of all is that no one can explain where these supplies actually go. Some experts believe classrooms may contain hidden backrooms, where markers and tissue boxes mysteriously disappear immediately after entering the building. But whatever the truth may be, not one former student has ever come forward to explain why they needed to purchase clear Ziploc bags, leading investigators to wonder if they're quietly being stockpiled for whatever happens in the teacher's lounge during breaks. We'll investigate the curious case of suspicious school shopping lists and what the heck these teachers are actually doing with the supplies, only on a special back-to-school episode of Unsolved Mysteries.
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Light 106.7, Michael Bublé. It's a beautiful day. Not as nice as yesterday. Was that nice, weather-wise? Sunshine and all of that. Today, cloudy, showers, maybe a thunderstorm. 26 the high, 21 right now. They have a new survey out that shows that 25% of millennials would date a robot. A robot. Other findings, men are 3 times more likely to date a robot than women. And 40% of millennials are concerned that robots will take their jobs, and they're girls.

0: 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That's Cry. Cloudy, chance of a shower, maybe a thunderstorm this afternoon. 26 the high, and 21 right now. It's Ted Silver in for Gary Gamble. Light volume this morning on the TCAN from Vaudreuil. 20 east looking good to Cary. Met west, there was an early stall at the Cary Circle. It's been cleared, but the damage has been done. Traffic backing starting at Vio down to DeCary. Everything else looking good on your Monday morning.
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2: Good Monday morning, August 10th. We've got a few showers off and on. Still quite warm, a Humidex in the low 30s. Right now, 21 feels 27. The dollar trading 71.71 cents U.S. I'm Stacey Englehart. Fierté Montréal held its 20th annual Pride Parade yesterday, marking the end of the city's week-long Pride celebrations. Several political leaders attended this year's parade, including Montreal Mayor Soraya Martinez-Ferrada and Quebec Liberal Party leader Charles Millard. Service on the REM was disrupted yesterday after a power outage during the lunch hour. According to officials, the outage started just after 12 o'clock between Bois-Franc and Deux Montagnes, blamed on a power supply fault linked to Hydro-Québec. Service was up and running by about 4 yesterday. Police are investigating 3 separate fatal single collisions on Quebec roads this weekend. According to the Sûreté du Québec, one person died, 3 others fighting for their lives in hospital after a car left the road on the Côte-Nord at about 12:30 Sunday morning. At around the same time yesterday, a 35-year-old man died in a collision in the Chaudière-Appalaches region. Police say his car also lost control, crashed into a ditch. A few hours later, a 37-year-old woman died, a man in his 30s in critical condition, in what also appears to be a single-vehicle collision. This one caused a rollover. Police say the car left the road at about 6 a.m. yesterday morning. One of the most destructive wildfires raging across B.C. appears to have claimed a life. On Sunday, RCMP in Penticton reported an 80-year-old woman died trying to escape with a family member. About 20,000 people were ordered to leave their homes Friday. Light 106.7 Sports. Canadian hopes were dashed at the National Bank Open. Layla Fernandez of Laval was eliminated in the round of 16 yesterday. She lost to Naomi Osaka. Baseball yesterday, the Blue Jays lost to Philadelphia 7-6 in 12 innings. They did win 2 out of 3 this weekend, and they're back to work tonight, playing host to the Red Sox at 7. Northern Super League Soccer, Toronto and Ottawa tied 2-2. Ottawa, meanwhile, will host this year's Northern Super League Championship game November 14th. Vancouver won last year in the inaugural year. And in the WNBA tonight, the Toronto Tempo are in Atlanta at 8. Light 106.7 weather. Mostly cloudy today. A chance of showers, thunderstorms, a Humidex in the low 30s. Few showers with a risk of a thunderstorm tonight. A low of 19. Tomorrow, sunshine returns. A Humidex feeling 31. Right now, 21 feels 27. 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

Duran Duran, hungry like the wolf on Duran Duran Day. It is. Good morning. It's Ted Silver for Gary Gamble. We're looking at a mainly cloudy day today. A few showers, maybe a thunderstorm, and a high today of 26. Humidex will be 31, and it's 21 degrees right now. A diver and an underwater photographer from Belgium named Stefan Panis recently found a 162-year-old bottle of Guinness, the beer, off the coast of Dover, England. The bottle was dated 1864. He rinsed the bottle. He said it came from a case of 24. So scientists are looking into whether they can recreate this Guinness from 162 years ago. Upside-down storage may have kept the seawater out, and they're saying there's a possibility that it is still drinkable. So Gary Gamble's pretty excited. He's a big fan of Guinness beer. Yeah. I think he should have the first sip. What could go wrong?

Could I Be Your Girl? Jan Arden in LA 106.7. Good morning, Ted Silver for Gary Gavel. It's 21 degrees on your Monday morning. A Canmore, Alberta resident recently captured a picture of a UFO hiding inside a cloud. Now, the image shows that it is glowing. It's got a saucer-shaped formation suspended above the landscape. And so UFO researcher Scott Waring says the dark center is a disc-shaped alien craft. So they did a little research. They discovered the aliens are actually lost. Yeah, their spaceship's GPS kept saying, turn left at Edmonton.

0: Deep Blue Something at Light 106.7 with Ted Silver for Gary Gabel. Could see a shower, maybe a thunderstorm today, and we'll get up to about 26. 21 right now. A light drive thus far this morning, but there are a few areas. DeCary, South Slows, and Chantalon. The Mount West, there was an earlier stall. That's been cleared, but traffic is backing from VO to DeCary. 13 South Slows at Saint-Martin. Laurentian's looking pretty good.
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A Big Mac attack. That's Dreams at Light 106.7. Good morning. 21 degrees. Ted Silver for Gary Gamble. He'll be back on Wednesday. Today, we mentioned earlier, it's Duran Duran Appreciation Day. It's also National Spoil Your Doggy Day.

Maxi Priest, close to you. Getaway. Light 106.7. Good morning, Ted Silver for Gary Gamble. It's 21 degrees. Congratulations are in order. A couple recently got married at an Ohio McDonald's. Jamie and George Calicote are both employees at the restaurant. They wore formal wear instead of their uniforms during their ceremony. So they got engaged at a theme park. They worked together 5 days a week, and a co-worker baked their wedding cake at McDonald's. I don't know who did the ceremony, but he had orange hair and big shoes.

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0: Madonna, Like a Prayer, Light 106.7. Good morning. Welcome to Monday. A light drive in, Tecan 20, DeCary, all looking pretty good. Slow down from Pinneuf to DeCary on the Met West. 13 South, a minor slow down at Saint-Martin. Then it opens up after that. If you're heading off-island towards Vaudreuil, the Illatorte Bridge, there's a stall at the beginning of the bridge heading west, so things are slowing down a little bit in Centerville.
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2: It's Monday, August 10th. Good morning. Hope you enjoyed your weekend. Looks like a chance of showers and thunderstorms off and on today, but still quite warm. A Humidex feeling in the low 30s. Right now, it feels close to 30. The dollar trading 71.72 cents U.S. I'm Stacey Englehart. Service on the REM was disrupted yesterday after a power outage during the lunch hour. According to officials, the outage started just after 12 o'clock between Bois-Franc and Deux Montagnes, blamed on a power supply fault linked to Hydro-Québec. Service was up and running by about 4 yesterday. Quebec police are investigating three separate single-vehicle collisions on Quebec roads this weekend. According to the Sûreté du Québec, one person died, three others fighting for their lives in hospital after a car left the road on the Côte-Nord at about 12:30 Sunday morning. At around the same time yesterday, a 35-year-old man died in a collision in the Chaudière-Appalaches region. Police say his car also lost control, crashed into a ditch. A few hours later, a 37-year-old woman died, a man in his 30s in critical condition, in what also appears to be a single-vehicle collision. This one caused a rollover. Police say the car left the road at about 6 a.m. yesterday morning. One of the most destructive wildfires raging across B.C. appears to have claimed a life. On Sunday, RCMP in Penticton reported an 80-year-old woman died trying to escape with a family member. About 20,000 people were ordered to leave their homes Friday. Light 106.7 Sports. Canadian hopes were dashed at the National Bank Open. Leila Fernandez of Laval was eliminated in the round of 16 yesterday. She lost to Naomi Osaka. Baseball yesterday, the Blue Jays lost to Philadelphia 7-6 in 12 innings. They did win 2 out of 3 this weekend, and they're back to work tonight, playing host to the Red Sox at 7. Northern Super League Soccer, Toronto and Ottawa tied 2-2. Ottawa, meanwhile, will host this year's Northern Super League Championship game November 14th. Vancouver won last year in the inaugural year. And in the WNBA tonight, the Toronto Tempo are in Atlanta at 8. Light 106.7 weather. Mostly cloudy today. A chance of showers, thunderstorms, a Humidex in the low 30s. Few showers with a risk of a thunderstorm tonight. A low of 19. Tomorrow, sunshine returns. A Humidex feeling 31. Right now, 21 feels 27. From the Light 106.7 News Center, I'm Stacey Englehart.
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Light 106.7, that's Natalie Imbruglia and Torn. I'm Ted Silver for Gary Gamble. It's Monday, the 10th of August. We're looking at cloudy day, showers, maybe a thunderstorm. Temperatures around 26 and the humidex at about 31. Right now, it's 22 degrees. If you're looking for a more natural digestive system cleanse, I've got it for you. A new study shows that adding crickets to your daily diet could be good for your gut and offer several health benefits, like you'll be able to shed those extra pounds because you'll be off eating anything.

Footloose. It's Kenny Loggins at Light 106.7. Good morning. 22 degrees. Monday morning with Ted in for Gary. He'll be back on Wednesday. An Indian woman recently set a new Guinness World Record for the world's longest hair. She's a content creator. She shares beauty tips on YouTube. Her hair is 8 feet 10 inches long. 8 feet 10 inches. She's not cut her hair since 2015. I'm sure her hair is very nice, but it's really inconvenient. Like when she washes her hair, the conditioner comes with a warning label for industrial use only. And she has to call a plumber just to make sure the drain can handle it.

0: Never surrender. Corey Hart, Light 106.7. Cloudy, showers, maybe a thunderstorm, and a high of 26. 22 right now. Pretty light drive in for a Monday morning. TCAN 20 east to Cary, all looking pretty good. There's a minor slowdown on the Met West from St. Michel 2 to Cary. And there was a stall on the Illator Bridge heading out to Vaudreuil. That's been cleared. Things are looking good.
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0: There's gold in a light 106.7. Cloudy day today. Maybe a shower. Could see a thunderstorm. Have a high today of 26. 22 degrees right now. Mix of sun and cloud on the way for tomorrow. You know, as you get a little bit older, things start to change.
1: Today in the life of a 40-year-old, I injured myself swallowing. 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

Rod Stewart, a song written by Canadian Mark Jordan. That's Rhythm of My Heart, Light 106.7. Look for showers, maybe a thunderstorm. Get up to 26, 22 degrees right now. Very light drive in for a Monday morning. Tecan 20 east to Carey, 13 south, all clear. Met West, lows from Christophe Colomb, and then from

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0: Light weather update.
1: Few showers today. The risk of a thunderstorm late this afternoon. Our high today, 26. The humidex, 31. A few showers tonight with the risk of a thunderstorm and a low tonight of 19. A mix of sun and cloud for tomorrow. High 26. 26 and sunny on Wednesday.
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1: Few showers today, the risk of a thunderstorm late this afternoon. Our high today, 26, the humidex, 31. A few showers tonight with the risk of a thunderstorm and a low tonight of 19. A mix of sun and cloud for tomorrow, high 26, 26 and sunny on Wednesday.

0: Light weather update.
1: Few showers today. The risk of a thunderstorm late this afternoon. Our high today, 26. The humidex, 31. A few showers tonight with a risk of a thunderstorm and a low tonight of 19. A mix of sun and cloud for tomorrow. High 26. 26 and sunny on Wednesday.
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Happy Monday. It is August the 10th. It's Anna Almeida. That was Mackenzie Porter, These Days on Light. And I got to say, I had the opportunity to chat with Mackenzie and her husband over the weekend. So I headed down to Boots and Hearts, and it was an amazing festival. So I was there in support of our sister station, Hot Country 93.9 and 88.3. And so I got to do the interview with the couple, and they were fantastic. They were so much fun. We played a little game, who knew each other best in a way. And yeah, you could just imagine how many laughs that we had. So you can actually go to our sister station online and their socials, and you can see the full interview there. It's worth it. They're so wonderful. And they're part of a band called Thelma and James. So yeah, that was sort of my weekend being at Boots and Hearts. I entertained some family as well. So it was quite busy, but it was so worth it. And we did get a lot of rain over the weekend as well. And you know what? I wouldn't mind some of the rain that we see in our forecast over the next couple days. I wish we could take that and send it out west. They're dealing with some horrible wildfires. So I do have another look at your weather coming up. But first, let's get back to the music. Let's pick things up, okay? Baby, I Love Your Way right now on Light.

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There is a severe thunderstorm watch in place. So keep this in mind. It's happening this afternoon and evening. So you could expect some strong winds that could cause some hail and heavy rain. There's also risk of a tornado. Again, severe thunderstorm watch in place for some areas. So basically, we're going to see mainly cloudy skies today. There are a chance of showers and a risk of a thunderstorm this afternoon. The high of 26 with the humidity 32. Hey, it's Anna. 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I do have a full look at your forecast coming up.

0: Light weather update.
1: Few showers today, the risk of a thunderstorm late this afternoon. Our high today, 26, the humidex, 31. A few showers tonight with the risk of a thunderstorm and a low tonight of 19. A mix of sun and cloud for tomorrow, high 26. 26 and sunny on Wednesday.
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get the party started. That's Pink on Light. It's Anna. Happy Monday. Well, Quebec's own Leyla Fernandez, sadly, she was eliminated from the National Bank Open, ending Canadian singles hopes. Yes, so she did lose in the round of 16 yesterday in Toronto. And she was the last Canadian remaining in either the men's or women's singles draw. So she did do really well, considering she didn't make it all the way to the very end. But regardless, we're so proud of her.

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Your favorite 90s. But it ain't no lie, baby. Bye, bye, bye. Your favorite newer songs. We could have had it all. Montreal's favorites. 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

Adele there with Rolling in the Deep, one of her many hits. Hey, it's Anna. You're listening to Light, and you won't believe this, but a toddler caused such a ruckus that it actually forced a flight cancellation. So this is the backstory, and it has to do with a Canadian airline, Porter Airlines. They were flying from Victoria to Toronto, but that flight was canceled after a young child refused to sit down and wear a seatbelt. So the plane had already left the gate and was taxiing when staff tried to buckle the child in but couldn't. So the plane then had to return to the terminal. So that then delayed and pushed the flight past Victoria International's airport nightly runway closure, leaving passengers stuck in BC overnight. So wild. Porter apologized to passengers and did confirm they would be able to depart after rebooking, of course, in the morning. But imagine going through that ordeal just because a little one didn't want to sit down and get buckled in. Listen, it doesn't say much about the parents. I'm not sure if this child was traveling alone. I don't know the backstory there. But regardless, I'm Portuguese, so all my dad would have had to do was look at me, and then I wouldn't

see with their classic from the 90s, Waterfalls on Light, in keeping with the 90s, okay, this is going to take you back, but the man accused, okay, of the murder of Tupac Shakur in 1996 is finally going on trial. So jury selection begins today in Las Vegas, followed by opening statements and witness testimony. So Tupac, if you remember, he was shot on September 7th, 1996, while riding in a BMW with music mogul Suge Knight. So a little blast from the past. And we know that Suge, he survived. He's serving time for something else. But yes, sadly, Tupac didn't make it. But yeah, Tupac's murder trial, it begins today.

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1: There is a severe thunderstorm watch in place for this afternoon and evening, so you can expect some strong wind gusts, hail, and heavy rain. There is also a risk of a tornado, so keep that in mind. So today we're going to see mainly cloudy skies, chance of showers with a risk of a thunderstorm this afternoon. High of 26, going to feel more like 32. We will drop down to a low of 17 overnight and mainly cloudy skies. And tomorrow on your Tuesday, a nice mix of sun and cloud, 25, but it's going to feel more like 30 degrees.
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good feeling about you. That is magic on Light 106.7. It's Anna, and it was a great weekend for the Montreal Alouettes. They had a dominant win, 48-30, okay, over the Edmonton Elks on Saturday. They'll be back in action when the Alouettes host the Ottawa Redblacks on August 20th.

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Smooth by Santana and Rob Thomas. Such a good hit. It's Hannah. You're listening to Light. And get this, Stats Canada is responding after a video has been circulating online showing a census worker allegedly entering a person's home without permission. So in the video, okay, the resident of the home threatens to call police and the census worker apologizes, steps outside and explains that she was just conducting a follow-up visit because the household had not completed its census form. Anyways, Stats Canada says it's aware of the video but cannot comment on the specific incident because of privacy rules. Interesting.

0: Light weather update.
1: There is a severe thunderstorm watch in place for this afternoon and evening, so you can expect some strong wind gusts, hail, and heavy rain. There is also risk of a tornado, so keep that in mind. So today we're going to see mainly cloudy skies, chance of showers with a risk of a thunderstorm this afternoon. High of 26, going to feel more like 32. We will drop down to a low of 17 overnight and mainly cloudy skies. And tomorrow on your Tuesday, a nice mix of sun and cloud, 25, but it's going to feel more like 30 degrees.
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Jasmine with Electric on Light 106.7. It's Anna, and it was a big weekend at the box office, and we can thank Spider-Man Brand New Day. Of course, it was number one again, earning $145 million. Not too bad. And since its release, it's now earned $1.67 billion worldwide. My gosh, what a moneymaker, right? At number two, The Odyssey, still hanging on, $31.5 million. And opening at number three was One Night Only with $5.7 million.

happy Monday afternoon. It's Anna Almeida. Thanks for having me on. You're listening to Light. So at some point, probably in your childhood, you attended a birthday party hosted at McDonald's. Well, it turns out McDonald's just doesn't host birthday parties. They actually hold weddings as well. So a couple in Ohio, they recently got married at a McDonald's. Their names are Jamie and George, and they're both employees at this particular McDonald's. So it makes more sense, right? They work together 5 days a week. Anyways, they traded in their uniforms for wedding attire. So a nice wedding dress and a suit, of course. And get this, even one of their co-workers baked their wedding cake. So they

Choosing Texas on Light. And my gosh, this woman is everywhere and she's doing everything. You can now find her song, Dandelion, on the soundtrack for the new Madden 27 video game. And that video game will be released later this week on August 13th. So you don't have to wait too much longer. But again, everything she touches turns to gold. So I feel like this is just another thing she could add to her wall of fame. Anyhow, let's get back to the music. It's Everybody Wants to Rule the World now. Tears for Fears on Light.

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2: There is a severe thunderstorm watch in place for this afternoon and evening, so you can expect some strong wind gusts, hail, and heavy rain. There is also risk of a tornado, so keep that in mind. So today we're going to see mainly cloudy skies, chance of showers with a risk of a thunderstorm this afternoon. High of 26, going to feel more like 32. We will drop down to a low of 17 overnight and mainly cloudy skies. And tomorrow on your Tuesday, a nice mix of sun and cloud, 25, but it's going to feel more like 30 degrees.
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Can't Stop. That's by Jack Soul on Light 106.7. It's Anna and Quebec. They say they will not lower the recommended age for colorectal cancer screening. So the province's health ministry is keeping its recommendation that screening begin at 50 rather than lowering it to 45. And that's despite calls from numerous experts and organizations across the country. The ministry says its decision is based on data from Quebec Cancer Registry, which tracks cancer rates and deaths.

Natasha Bedingfield with her classic Unwritten on Light. It's Anna. And a Texas woman recently opened a box of Red Baron pizza and found a very unusual surprise. So get this. A factory worker had arranged the pepperoni to look like a sad frowning face on the pizza. So what a surprise when she opened the box and found that. So she took to TikTok, of course, to show off the pizza. And Red Baron actually noticed the post and responded with, "Send a DM. Let's

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1: There is a severe thunderstorm watch in place for this afternoon and evening, so you can expect some strong wind gusts, hail, and heavy rain. There is also a risk of a tornado, so keep that in mind. So today we're going to see mainly cloudy skies, chance of showers with a risk of a thunderstorm this afternoon. High of 26, going to feel more like 32. We will drop down to a low of 17 overnight and mainly cloudy skies. And tomorrow on your Tuesday, a nice mix of sun and cloud, 25, but it's going to feel more like 30 degrees.
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Justin Timberlake with one of his best hits, in my opinion, Mirrors on Light 106.7. It's Anna Almeida. Thanks for having me on. And it's almost back to school, and I feel for parents because in my group of friends, the big talk is always, what are we going to do for lunches and coming up with meal ideas? Anyways, do you know how many hours you spend a year, parents, on meals? Do you know? Well, I do. There is a figure, and I got those details coming up.

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Nothing's fine, I'm torn. 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

play with Clocks on Light. And hey, the clock is ticking. It's almost back to school. And then comes planning for lunches and meals and all that fun stuff. Parents, I feel for you. That's always the big topic of conversation between my group of friends. And anyhow, there is a number of how many hours a year parents you spend on making meals. And it's all thanks to a survey that was done by Artisan Bakery. And get this, it finds, okay, parents spend an average of 432 hours a year planning and prepping meals. 432 hours a year just planning and prepping meals. My goodness, you guys are heroes. The average parent actually spends 3 hours a week planning meals, 3 hours grocery shopping, 2 hours packing lunches, and 4 hours cooking. And get this, 71% of parents say that their kids are picky eaters and that only 68% of packed school lunches are actually eaten. The other 32% goes to waste. And 80% of parents call sandwiches the lunchbox hero. Some food for thought for you.

Marky Mark and the Funky Bunch with Good Vibrations to get you going, hey, on your Monday. It's Anna. You're listening to Light. And this is something I would love to see done here. A gas station in Half Moon, New York, they are going viral because they offered customers 20% off their gas if they dance. Of course, the promotion took off, right? There were drivers from the area showing up, dancing, and getting a discount. And now a viral video of the dancing has received more than 1 million views on TikTok. So if anybody here is listening, you know, if you own a gas station, I think this could really be beneficial. You could go viral and we could save some money. It's a 2-in-1 win. Think about it.

0: Light weather update.
1: There is a severe thunderstorm watch in place for this afternoon and evening, so you can expect some strong wind gusts, hail, and heavy rain. There is also a risk of a tornado, so keep that in mind. So today we're going to see mainly cloudy skies, chance of showers with a risk of a thunderstorm this afternoon. High of 26, going to feel more like 32. We will drop down to a low of 17 overnight and mainly cloudy skies. And tomorrow on your Tuesday, a nice mix of sun and cloud, 25, but it's going to feel more like 30 degrees.
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It's Anna, and if you've ever dreamt about owning your own private island, you can. You could be the proud owner of one. One is for sale in LaValve, and the asking price is $50,000. So it's 10,000 square feet. It's mostly rocks and shrubs. The exact size of the island, well, that really depends, all right? It changes during the time of year. So the current owners actually bought it for $13,000 in 2023, and now they're trying to sell it for a 285% profit just 3 years later. The official city evaluation on this island is only $400, but they are asking $50,000 for this private island that you could call yours.

0: 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Your favorite Things Are Good songs. 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

West and their hit King of Wishful Thinking. On Light, it's Anna. Hey, thanks for having me on. And good news if you're a fan of Jim Carrey. He will star in a live-action Jetson movie. It's true. According to Warner Brothers, they've confirmed plans for a live-action Jetsons movie starring Jim Carrey, which is pretty cool. I guess this has been in the works for some time, but there's been so many different delays. So it looks like it's going to happen sooner than later now, which is good. And when it does, it will mark Jim Carrey's first major live-action role outside the Sonic movies, which has been more than a decade.

0: Light weather update.
1: There is a severe thunderstorm watch in place for this afternoon and evening, so you can expect some strong wind gusts, hail, and heavy rain. There is also a risk of a tornado, so keep that in mind. So today we're going to see mainly cloudy skies, chance of showers with a risk of a thunderstorm this afternoon. High of 26, going to feel more like 30.

0: 32. We will drop down to a low of 17 overnight and mainly cloudy skies. And tomorrow on your Tuesday, a nice mix of sun and cloud, 25, but it's going to feel more like 30 degrees.
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Liza with Hideaway on Light 106.7. It's Anna. Happy Monday. It's August 10th. Thanks for having me on. I hope the day and the start of the week is going well for you. I do want to let you know, this is sort of a PSA, all right, for you. It has to do with a Texas mom who has learned now the hard way why you should never leave your phone unlocked around your toddler. I have her story coming up, but first, let's play some Oasis. Here's Wonderwall on Light.

Happy Monday. That's Spice with 1, 2, 3, 4 on Light. It's Anna, and guess what? A Texas mom, well, she learned the hard way not to leave her phone unlocked around a toddler. So her name is Kelsey Golden, and she says she was working from home when her 2-year-old son, Barrett, grabbed her phone and somehow managed to place a DoorDash order for 31 McDonald's cheeseburgers. Has good taste. She said she didn't realize what had happened until the delivery truck showed up at her house with this massive order. The bill came to $91.70. In the grand scheme of things, I mean, it's an unexpected bill, but it could have been a lot worse. And she did admit that Barrett also left a very generous tip for the driver who delivered the food. So after ordering enough burgers, she said that could be for a party. Barrett only ate half of a burger, so she had all these cheeseburgers left over. So she decided to pay it forward, and she went to the neighbors and said, here's a cheeseburger, here's a cheeseburger, having her own Oprah moment. Anyways, let this be a lesson to watch your devices around your little ones, because even with smartphones, they know how to get into them.

Bruno Mars and Lady Gaga with Die With A Smile on Light. It's Anna. And this is so interesting, and I hope this really does work. The New York Post says a French-Swiss research team has tested a smart bra designed to screen for early signs of breast cancer. So the bra uses thermal sensors and artificial intelligence to track heat in breast tissue, and it's worn for about 30 minutes. So researchers say the technology could potentially help monitor changes between doctor's visits. Of course, they say they would not replace mammograms, but if this actually is accurate and works and we can catch that disease early, this would be such a great game changer. Oh my gosh, fingers crossed.

0: Light weather update.
1: There is a severe thunderstorm watch in place for this afternoon and evening, so you can expect some strong wind gusts, hail, and heavy rain. There is also a risk of a tornado, so keep that in mind. So today we're going to see mainly cloudy skies, chance of showers with a risk of a thunderstorm this afternoon. High of 26, going to feel more like 32. We will drop down to a low of 17 overnight and mainly cloudy skies. And tomorrow on your Tuesday, a nice mix of sun and cloud, 25, but it's going to feel more like 30 degrees.
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It's Anna, and big congrats going out to Quebec's Tamara Thibodeau, who defeated Desley Robinson by unanimous decision on Saturday. With the win, all right, Tamara has become the IBF, WBO, and the Ring Women's Middleweight World Champion. Woo-woo! She is now 5-0 as a professional, with three of those wins coming by knockout. Oh, right. So she made her professional debut back in 2024 after winning gold at the 2022 World Championships and the 2023 Pan American Games. So big congratulations.

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Well, she is planning to step away from the spotlight after she is done with her tour. That's Ariana Grande with One Last Time on Light. Hey, it's Anna. And get this, the New York Post says the Powerball jackpot in the U.S. has now reached $905 million. The lump sum, if you decided to do the cash option, it's at $392 million before tax. Isn't that incredible? No one has won the Powerball jackpot across the border since the 2nd of May. So the next draw is actually happening tonight. So if you know anybody in the States who can get you a ticket, make that phone call now. Imagine winning that kind of money. Oh my gosh.

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2: There is a severe thunderstorm watch in place for this afternoon and evening, so you can expect some strong wind gusts, hail, and heavy rain. There is also a risk of a tornado, so keep that in mind. So today we're going to see mainly cloudy skies, chance of showers with a risk of a thunderstorm this afternoon. High of 26, going to feel more like 32. We will drop down to a low of 17 overnight and mainly cloudy skies. And tomorrow on your Tuesday, a nice mix of sun and cloud, 25, but it's going to feel more like 30 degrees.
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Perry with California Girls on Light. It's Anna Almeida, and she has been busy. She's been on tour. She's traveling the world, and her boyfriend, former Prime Minister Justin Trudeau, has been alongside for most of it, and they've worked so hard that now they are set to be vacationing together on the Greek island of Mykonos. Isn't that heavenly?

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Hey, it's Anna. It's only August, okay? But some Home Depots are already selling Christmas decorations. Yes, let's take a moment. It's August, people. But popular items like the giant 8-foot Santa and the LED reindeer at some locations have already sold out. If you can believe it, people love their Christmas decor. So if you're interested, hey, you might want to get your hands on those Santas before they're gone.

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1: There is a severe thunderstorm watch in place for this afternoon and evening, so you can expect some strong wind gusts, hail, and heavy rain. There is also a risk of a tornado, so keep that in mind. So today we're going to see mainly cloudy skies, chance of showers with a risk of a thunderstorm this afternoon. High of 26, going to feel more like 32. We will drop down to a low of 17 overnight and mainly cloudy skies. And tomorrow on your Tuesday, a nice mix of sun and cloud, 25, but it's going to feel more like 30 degrees.
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Devin Cole on Light 106.7. It's Anne Almeida. And new Stats Canada data shows Quebec residents of legal drinking age spent an average of $870 on alcohol between April 2024 and March of 2025. And beer actually remained Canada's most popular alcoholic beverage, accounting for just over one-third of all alcohol sales nationwide. So on average, beer sales worked out to about 3.1 standard bottles per week for every adult of legal drinking age. And hey, so Quebec's alcohol spending was actually lower than Newfoundland and Labrador at $1,125.

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The Backstreet Boys with I Want It That Way on Light. It's Anna, and no surprise here, Spider-Man Brand New Day was number one again at the box office. It brought in another $145 million, bringing its grand total since its release to $1.67 billion worldwide. But hey, at number two, The Odyssey, still earning lots of money, $31.5 million. And the movie has actually become Christopher Nolan's highest grossing film ever, earning approximately $1.1 billion worldwide. That puts it ahead of The Dark Knight Rises. The film has also become the highest grossing IMAX release of all time, another major milestone for its theatrical run. So two great movies to choose from if you want to head out to the movies.

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1: There is a severe thunderstorm watch in place for this afternoon and evening, so you can expect some strong wind gusts, hail, and heavy rain. There is also risk of a tornado, so keep that in mind. So today we're going to see mainly cloudy skies, chance of showers with a risk of a thunderstorm this afternoon. High of 26, going to feel more like 32. We will drop down to a low of 17 overnight and mainly cloudy skies. And tomorrow on your Tuesday, a nice mix of sun and cloud, 25, but it's going to feel more like 30 degrees.
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Sugar Jones, Days Like That on Light 106.7. It's Anna. Good news. Miracle Treat Day returns this week. That's right. Wednesday is Miracle Treat Day at Dairy Queen. So it's a great opportunity to treat yourself or someone you love and know that you're giving back all at the same time. It's a win-win.

Good afternoon. Welcome to it. Hot and humid where you are. Same here. J.D. Moffitt here. Rich Huskisson under the weather for the day. I hope it's just for the day. I mean, just for his own sake. You don't like to be sick through the summer. For the rest of us, we'll just dance on through our Monday afternoon. You and I and Whitney Houston, part of it. Good afternoon from Light Radio.

Updated forecast for the next few days. A little of this, that, and the other. It's been a very strange little August that has begun. We'll get to your details after Simple Minds.

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1: There is a severe thunderstorm watch in place for this afternoon and evening, so you can expect some strong wind gusts, hail, and heavy rain. There is also risk of a tornado, so keep that in mind. So today we're going to see mainly cloudy skies, chance of showers with a risk of a thunderstorm this afternoon. High of 26, going to feel more like 32. We will drop down to a low of 17 overnight and mainly cloudy skies. And tomorrow on your Tuesday, a nice mix of sun and cloud, 25, but it's going to feel more like 30 degrees.
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Not sure what they're going to have in place for the 80s at 8 tonight, because that is Rich Huskisson's regular gig as he's under the weather, but that'll be the surprise we all can enjoy together as we take that journey back to the decade that was. You remember the 80s, right? You were very young through it. So was I. But what a time it was for great music and more. Creative aspect towards instruments and the colors. It's so cool. 80s at 8 tonight, ironically at 8. 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

0: Light weather update.
1: There is a severe thunderstorm watch in place for this afternoon and evening, so you can expect some strong wind gusts, hail, and heavy rain. There is also a risk of a tornado, so keep that in mind. So today we're going to see mainly cloudy skies, chance of showers with a risk of a thunderstorm this afternoon. High of 26, going to feel more like 32. We will drop down to a low of 17 overnight and mainly cloudy skies. And tomorrow on your Tuesday, a nice mix of sun and cloud, 25, but it's going to feel more like 30 degrees.
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Monday afternoon, as hot and humid as it is, we figured it out a while ago, didn't we? How to keep cool through days like these. Hopefully your method is still working solidly. Enjoy your afternoon. A little soundtrack stuff from Dirty Dancing on Light Radio. Yeah.

We'll update your forecast shortly. It's a little unsettled, but then again, this has been the summer of unsettled. It's all right. Stay cool and dry where you are. The cars

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1: There is a severe thunderstorm watch in place for this afternoon and evening, so you can expect some strong wind gusts, hail, and heavy rain. There is also a risk of a tornado, so keep that in mind. So today we're going to see mainly cloudy skies, chance of showers with a risk of a thunderstorm this afternoon. High of 26, going to feel more like 32. We will drop down to a low of 17 overnight and mainly cloudy skies. And tomorrow on your Tuesday, a nice mix of sun and cloud, 25, but it's going to feel more like 30 degrees.
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0: Light weather update.
1: There is a severe thunderstorm watch in place for this afternoon and evening, so you can expect some strong wind gusts, hail, and heavy rain. There is also a risk of a tornado, so keep that in mind. So today we're going to see mainly cloudy skies, chance of showers with a risk of a thunderstorm this afternoon. High of 26, going to feel more like 32. We will drop down to a low of 17 overnight and mainly cloudy skies. And tomorrow on your Tuesday, a nice mix of sun and cloud, 25, but it's going to feel more like 30 degrees.
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Toronto Blue Jays after a pretty wild weekend against the Phillies. It was exciting. I mean, they do everything, don't they? They bring you up and then, oh, they let you down. But there's always new hope with every new game. They got the Red Sox later tonight to start that series. Good month to take in a ball game. We follow the Jays.

forecast a little bit off and on, and this and that. So over the next couple of days, we'll get you details shortly. Duran Duran's on Light Radio.

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